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1: Who needs AI to replicate your voice when Steve Gorman can do just the same? 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
1: I want to quiz you with some audio here in a second, but before we get to that, did anybody see the trailer released for the new documentary about Elizabeth Holmes? And this was done by Nathan Fielder. Is everybody familiar with Nathan Fielder?
2: I'm a huge fan.
1: It's hard. I don't even know if I can go into explaining it all, but he is a comedian. However, it may be the driest comedy of you've ever seen. And he is sort of a documentarian, but you can never tell 100% if he's joking. It's wild. And it's been, I mean, he's been out there doing this stuff for a decade plus. Yeah. But he apparently filmed Elizabeth Holmes in what they're calling a secret 3-year documentary in the making. And they just released the trailer yesterday at the Telluride Film Festival. And it seems to be legitimate. I don't know what to make of it.
3: I'm not that person. I can promise you that. I don't have anything to deceive you on. Of course, I'm not deceiving you. I'm engaging with you as a human being. Hmm? Why would I deceive you? There's no reason for me to do that.
4: Okay. All right. Okay, good shot.
1: That's Nathan Fielder, and she's just staring at him wide-eyed. The whole thing is, and it's really her. I mean, it's really a documentary about her, and I don't, it's crazy.
2: He ended up living with her and her family right up until she reported to prison.
5: And this was a secret film? Like, what does that mean? Were people being secretly filmed?
2: No.
5: Because you can't do that, right?
2: No, it was definitely, the people in it know they're being filmed, but it was one of those things where I think Elizabeth Holmes wanted to get her side of the story out because there's been dramatizations about her company and the lying and the this and that.
1: She's Remember, like, for those who aren't familiar, she's the one that created that product about testing blood. And then the whole thing was discovered to be baloney. And obviously there have been, as Woody mentioned, these dramatizations and all this. But this one is her. And like just 11 days before she actually went to prison, they were filming this documentary.
5: But if that's the clip they're releasing, it doesn't sound riveting to me.
1: Well, you better watch Nathan Fielder. Riveting has never been used to describe anything that Nathan Fielder has done. But I say that as a positive. It's just very, very slow and dry. That's everything he does. Wouldn't you agree with that, Woody? But sometimes it's hilarious.
2: Yes.
1: But it's just not, you don't go in expecting bells and whistles. But
2: you question everything that you see, whether or not it is a joke or not.
1: Yes. It's true. Woody's nailed it.
5: I don't know if I'm mentally prepared for that.
2: And apparently there's some huge Hollywood star that is involved in this, that the crowd was like, they had to sign a non-disclosure agreement at the film festival not to say who it was. That's how big of a twist apparently this documentary has.
1: And I don't think I saw a date that they say it will actually be out there, but obviously it's done.
2: Yeah.
1: Speaking of documentaries that are out there, the Untold Mr. T, I Pity the Fool is out today on Netflix.
5: Okay, so I always saw him doing all the programs last week.
1: So you've got that to enjoy on your own time currently, if you'd like. So it's a great time to be alive. And by the way, Spider-Man still number one at the box office. Even though everybody was all fired up about Coyote versus Acme, which, by the way, good. I think maybe because there was so much hype and all the scores on Rotten Tomatoes, maybe I went in with too high of expectations. It was fine. Enjoyed it. I don't have anything bad to say about it.
5: Your wife went?
1: Didn't blow me away. Yeah, okay. It was good. It was fine.
5: It'll Sometimes fine. That's enough.
1: It's the old cool beans. That's fine. I don't know. There's nothing wrong with it. It's a little slow. Don't bring your kids or your little kids. Like, it's a PG, but we were like, we heard those tiny little voices in the theater. They're not going to like it.
5: Okay.
1: It's not a little kid's movie. There's nothing. It's not dirty or anything like that. It's just not going to keep them entertained.
5: Okay.
1: So they're not going to love it. It's a lot of dialogue. Mm-hmm. So 704-FEZ-3200, talk back button available as well.
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6: This is Jerry George, and here's some of what's going on this weekend. 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
1: I assume if you were on the internet at all, you saw the video that involved this.
2: No,
3: I don't even know what that is.
1: You don't know what that is?
2: No, I haven't spent much time on the internet.
1: Oh, man.
2: Something's awake?
4: It's awake!
3: He does say it's awake.
2: It's awake! It sounds like a...
1: That's the video of a police officer who was approaching what he thought was a dead deer on the side of the highway. He was caught on his own dash cam footage when the deer suddenly leapt up when he thought it was dead.
4: It's awake!
1: I mean, yeah. The internet's having some fun with it. The response has been exactly what you would expect from social media.
2: I would have the same response. And we've heard similar sounds come from people about animals.
1: Oh, I would too. There's no question about it. No doubt. But I mean, obviously, when you see it and it's a police officer, it's noteworthy. I mean, so much so that there's all these news reports on it.
5: Now, this cop might need his heart checked after this encounter. In Trinity County, Texas, this deputy was dead wrong, thinking that's a dead doe. Unfortunately for our friend, the whole internet heard that scream and couldn't help but comment. In a post, Sheriff Woody Wallace says the deer scampered off into the woods and seems to be doing okay.
1: So, yeah, give him credit. He didn't turn off his dash cam video. You're supposed to leave that on, and right. Dang it, he left that on and obviously didn't have any idea that it would lead to him becoming internet famous because he screamed.
3: 10 million views is what I see.
1: And it's... But again, it's dark, so this was at night, and his lights of the vehicle are showing. That's the only light in this particular case, so it's one of those scenarios.
2: Even if it was full daytime, something does a jack in the box thing to you like that, you're gonna scream.
1: It's almost exactly like Tommy Boy, yeah. Except that the deer's not in the car yet at that point; it's just on the side of the road. But yeah, so if you wanted to check that out.
2: Noise at the end.
1: It's
3: you ever work a night shift? Stuff like this happens all the time during the night shift.
1: Mm-hmm. Yeah, I am not throwing stones. I promise you that. No one is worse about that than me, but it is still fun.
3: That sounds like Cool Beans going to get coffee when you walk up behind her. There's 10 other people in the building, but it's just, you'd be like, it's awake!
1: Yeah.
2: You're just standing there breathing.
1: 100% accurate.
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6: Hey, this is Jerry George, and here's some of what's going on this weekend. 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

0: 85. We're down to 59 tonight, up to 87 on Wednesday. So cool mornings, warm afternoons. Chance of showers and storms return on Thursday. We'll see a rising chance for rain Friday, and it looks like a wet start to the weekend. From Storm Team Low Weather, I'm meteorologist Jeremy Eisenzoff.
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5: I love this country. I offered my life to serve this nation and protect its people.
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1: One Night with Steiny. Shout out Tulsa and Nelk.
2: I'll give you the breakdown.
1: I want to tell everybody, obviously the Nelk fans know, yo, Steiny running it, I'm doing you a favor. So we'll see where it goes. Could be crazy. This might get wild in here, dude. This is just about me being myself.
2: Cap or no cap?
1: That's probably cap. It's going to be chaotic. I can't guarantee anything. All I can guarantee is that you're going to be entertained. I'm a professional. I'm here to interview and entertain you every week.
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